I know how to make them so sick. Go out, don't post no pics. Back when I used to do portraits, I been had them pissed off, no shit. When you text me, the message be blue than green. This a king, bad bitch, but the shoes McQueen. You were trying too hard not to watch my stories. I was shaking this ass.

and don't stop, just blast off. Sure shot, cause the man from Mars stop eating cars and eating bars.